Juice Crew in the house. What you say? Make some noise out there, huh, Bruce? Yeah. Check it out, check it out. That's not gonna happen, San Diego.

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What they gonna do? What they gonna say? Yo, my people's out there for Sunny Bray. They can rock a party, and they can rock a party, and they can rock a party. You're goddamn right, said I'm in this. Start to finish, it's just the begin. Making you feel it like face to hot skillet. Kill it if you're coming out official. Musical content, never superficial. I spit it out like it's my last breath. 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Gonna get more crazy, y'all, before it gets calmer. Big time, man, we all got big dreams. Not worth to meditate behind the scenes. I need a beat fixed. You know what I mean? Call me a true MC, a beat fiend. Check the team, you know a bunch of hustlers. Check the steam, coming out my bubbler. Mind bugglers, yes, we get inside them.

Yo, what they gonna do? What they gonna say? Yo, my people's out there from Sunny Bray. They can rock a party. They can rock a party. And they can rock a party. You goddamn right. Said you goddamn right, right? Yes, yo. The beat don't stop. Cause you goddamn right, right, right, right. Check it out, check it out. I can feel it each and every time I flow. I let the energy grow.

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0: page pain the youth has felt. 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They say it's a war on drugs, but it's a war on myself. 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Look on the front page, pain the youth has felt. 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I know you guys might be shocked.
1: That's
0: normally what people what happens after like a song ends is people clap and they yell and they say, "Oh my God, that was incredible."
2: Oh my God,
0: that's exactly what I was talking about.
3: Put me on, huh?
0: Yeah.
3: Put me on.
0: All right, well, put me on then. 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

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New juice selection. 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

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Yeah. 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Yeah. Do you love it? Yeah. Or do you love it? Yeah. Or do you love it? Yo, keyboards, give me some love, K-Star. Yes, we love it.

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1: Yeah. I could hear it.
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0: 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She want the juicy, juicy juice.
1: Poppy.
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1: Just pump
0: she
1: it.
0: She want the juicy juice. Juicy.
1: Just pump it.
0: Want the family juice. Juicy.
1: Just pump it.
0: Juicy juice. 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
1: We're just pumping.

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1: 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One guitar.

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0: That's what you call it, the infamous double chorus. 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

0: 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Yeah.
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0: Huh? What you say, bro? What you talking about, Mo? What you talking about, Chili? Say what? Homie, say what? Chinese.
1: It's a crazy
0: take
1: life
0: it over.
1: We live.
0: It's a crazy life we give.
1: It's a crazy life we live.

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1: 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Here it comes.
0: Boom.
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1: Yeah, nice and easy.
0: Sister.
1: Yeah.
2: Love it.
1: Far right.
0: Yes, yes, yes.
1: Yeah. Just grow.
2: Wanna big old Catherine on the flute.
0: Catherine on the flute, y'all.
2: Yeah. Seven mix, y'all. One more time, yeah. You meet a girl at the bar, star. Once we jump in at the car, star. 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Next morning, do you know where you are, star? Meet a girl at the bar, star. Once we jump in her car, star. Things say, you's a real dicky czar. 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Star, next day, I meet a girl named Sally. 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
0: Yeah!

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All we wanna do is just lay this track down. Me and my crew just lay this track down. What up?

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Rock it out, crew, rock it out. How y'all feeling tonight? How y'all feeling tonight? Make some noise out there, Pearl. 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

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And my people, they waiting. 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They waiting. What they gonna do? What they gonna say?

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Huh. Yeah. Live and direct. 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

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I gotta get out of the pop scene. 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

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It's just us, yeah, yeah. 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

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I just wanna kick 16 lines. 2010, we in it again, man. Check it out. 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

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Anticipation of a new world order. We gone so far, we got to go further. 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Check a revolution. Anticipation of a new world order. We gone so far, you got to go. 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

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What did he say? Elevate the vibe. 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

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It's another dancehall sound from the Juice Juice hit. 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

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Check it out. 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

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And I say, what's up, bang the cut. Yeah. Bang the track, bang the cut, bang the cut, bang the cut. And we say, what's up? Yeah. Check it out. Cause it's an old school rocker's attitude. It's coming true. Music to get you in the mood. 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People gonna hear it, cause that's what we move.

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Bang the cut, bang the cut, bang the cut, and we say what's up. Bang the cut, bang the cut, bang the cut, and we say what's up. Make some noise out there, Pearl. How you living tonight? Yeah, yeah. Boom. Yeah. Boom. It's that West Coast flavor, you know. Original. Yeah.

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That's right. You know what?

All I wanna do is make the ladies holler. Every time I come through, it's the West Coast holler. Shine like a dollar. Show me the money, that's what I say. Every time you know I'm gonna let the ladies lay. Let the beat lay, let the beat play. Every time I'm gonna come and then I shine the day. When I youth, I was a house rocker. 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

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Where you at tonight? You feeling this? 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

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Got to represent a new breed of artists with a new precedent. Beat on a harness and a skill list. Not only a member, I'm the president representing. Yeah, the

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We just gonna grind. Grab your partner right now, and we gonna grind it. You know how we love to do that. It's a Saturday night at the Pearl. Just gonna grind it. Just gonna grind. It's a Saturday night at the Pearl. Just gonna grind. Just gonna grind. It's a Saturday night at the Pearl. I'm on the grind. I'm on the grind. It's a Saturday night at the Pearl. Yeah. I said I love it. Do you love it? I said I love hip hop, huh? Do you love it? Yeah, I like that too, I like that too. Check it out. Yeah. Hear the struggle in my voice, cause I just wanna get it

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And it don't stop, and it don't stop. Yeah, yeah. Family business, like I said. Yo,

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We love you all. We didn't know Eureka popped off like this, you know? But we appreciate the love.

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Yeah. Another instant classic to knock your head to. We doing damage cause that's what we do. You in a panic cause we speaking the truth. 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Another instant classic to knock your head to. We doing damage cause that's what we do. You in a panic

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Yeah. 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Huh. Check this out. 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

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Thanks, y'all. 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We gonna keep the party going, just firing our bullets. Pow, pow, pow, pow, pow, pow. Duck, you know, dodge.

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